0: Go for ambulance. Taylor Springs first responders respond 104 West Street, Taylor Springs. 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Taylor Springs first responders respond 104 West Street. For an 86-year-old female, advise her arm keeps going numb. 911 clear, 1901.
1: Taylor Springs acknowledges
0: page. Taylor Springs acknowledges 1901.

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Staunton Ambulance. 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Attention, Staunton Ambulance. Staunton Ambulance, you're being requested for an ALS transfer from St. Francis ER Room 9A to St. John's INCU Room 714A for a 77-year-old male with anemia and low hemoglobin. Patient will have blood infusion going. Time of page 1907.

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1: 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On a blue color Chevy Equinox. 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
0: Middle L Lincoln, 425 of 03. Middle L Lincoln, 425 of 03. I'll also be a junior. File number if needed.
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American Gold Steven Elder Ambulance, Model of Rescue, Gold Steven Elder Ambulance, Model of Rescue, need to respond, 600 Garfield Street, 600 Garfield Street, Monolith. 77-year-old male not responding but breathing.

0: Attention Gillespie, but other ambulance, Monolith, Nebraska, you need to respond. 600 Garfield Street, 600 Garfield Street, Monolith, 77-year-old male, not responding but breathing. Time of page 2013, Macoupin County, 911 clear.
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Travel Ambulance respond 205 North McGown Street, Raymond, for a 65-year-old male, trouble breathing, shaky and weak. McCombs, correction, Raymond Harville Ambulance respond 205 North McGown Street, Raymond, for a 65-year-old male, trouble breathing, jittery and weak. 911 clear, 2023.

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0: For 2026.

Castle Ambulance. An additional is needed for 205 North McGowan Street, Raymond, a 65-year-old male, trouble breathing, shaking and weak. Raymond Carville Ambulance. An additional is needed, 205 North McGowan Street, 65-year-old male, trouble breathing, shaking and weak. 911 clear, 2029.

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1: 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Inbound for a transfer. Keeping on time. 2033.

0: Attention Golis Vivan Elderly Ambulance, Golis Vivan Elderly Ambulance, you're being requested for a BOS transfer, Crownville Area Hospital to Jacksonville, 62-year-old male bowel obstruction. Attention Golis Vivan Elderly Ambulance, Golis Vivan Elderly Ambulance, you're being requested for a BOS transfer, Crownville Area Hospital to Jacksonville, 62-year-old male bowel obstruction. They have been advised of the wait. Time of page 2037, McCoupin County, 911 clear.
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0: Attention Gillespie, Benalderi Ambulance. 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Canceled transfer from St. Francis to St. John's. 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

at 1024 East Tyler Avenue in Litchfield for a 40-year-old female who was advising that her knee hurts. She is breathing normally and alert. Litchfield ambulance respond to 1024 East Tyler Avenue in Litchfield for a 40-year-old female who is advising that her knee is hurting. She is breathing normally and alert, 911 clear 2147.

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0: Mail White, out of Illinois. Life of Parrish, Paul Adam Robert, Ida Sam Henry, first of Ethan, Edward Tom Henry, Adam Nora, middle D David, 226 of 06. 226 of 06.

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0: We'll be 10-8.

Stanton, ambulance, Stanton, ambulance. You're needed for an ALS transfer from Anderson ER to Missouri Baptist. Attention, Stanton, ambulance. You're needed for a transfer from Anderson ER for room 3 to Missouri Baptist, room 1309, bed A, for an 80-year-old female dysrhythmia. Time of page 2223.

Robert Edward Edward Sam Edward first name Austin, and Eunice Sam C. Tom and Nora Millish Lynn Marion Mary. They were 6/13/1997. 6/13/1997.

0: 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Suspended registration.
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First name Noah. Denora, O. Ocean, A. Adam, H. Henry. Middle initial A. Adam. Date of birth 8/31/2000, 8/31/2000.

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0: Out of Illinois, last step Henry, Edward, Nora, David, Young. First up, Natalie. No. Nora, Adam, Tom, Adam, Lincoln, Ida, Edward, middle D, David. 01-14-03.

an ambulance, dot an ambulance. You're being requested for a BLS transfer from Anderson ER to Villas of Hollybrook in Collinsville. Assistance, dot an ambulance. You're being requested for a BLS transfer from Anderson ER Room 8 to Villas of Hollybrook, Collinsville for a 95-year-old female residential return. Tema Page, 2247.

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Time of page is 2305 McKinney County, clear.

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Village layout, Adam. 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
0: I'll be tonight, 24, 3, 9, 4, 4, 5, 5, 5, 5, 5, 5, 5, 5, 5, 5, 5, 5, 5, 5, 5, 5, 5, 5, 5, 5, 5, 5, 5, 5, 5, 5, 5, 5, 5, 5, 5, 5, 5, 5, 5, 5, 5, 5, 5, 5, 5, 5, 5, 5, 5, 5, 5, 5, 5, 5, 5, 5, 5, 5, 5, 5, 5, 5, 5, 5, 5, 5, 5, 5, 5, 5, 5, 5, 5, 5, 5, 5, 5, 5, 5, 5, 5, 5, 5, 5, 5, 5, 5, 5, 5, 5, 5, 5, 5, 5, 5, 5, 5, 5, 5, 5, 5, 5, 5, 5, 5, 5, 5, 5, 5, 5, 5, 5, 5, 5, 5, 5, 5, 5, 5, 5, 5, 5, 5, 5, 5,

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Washington Gillespie, Benalda Ambulance, Gillespie, Benalda Ambulance, you're being requested 421 Park Avenue, 421 Park Avenue, Gillespie, 51-year-old male, dislocated shoulder. Attention Gillespie, Benalda Ambulance, Gillespie, Benalda Ambulance, you're being requested 421 Park Avenue, 421 Park Avenue, Gillespie, 51-year-old male, possible dislocated shoulder, town page 540, McCubbin County, 911, clear.

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1: Ten four, I received multiple calls on a cow on a road Shipman Road north of Plainview. I have contacted the owner. He's going to go get it back in the field.
0: 10-4. I'm heading up through that way. Check on it. 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
1: 10-4.

0: 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Respond for an EMS call for an 87-year-old female that fell outside, complaining of hip pain and bleeding from the elbow. She is alert and breathing normally, located in the front yard, 425 Seward Avenue, Butler. Hillsborough Ambulance. Respond for an EMS call for an 87-year-old female that fell, complaining of hip pain and bleeding from the elbow. She is alert and breathing normally, located in the front yard at 425 Seward Avenue, Butler. 911 clear, 706.
1: Simpler.
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attention, Mount Olive Fire Department. Mount Olive Fire Department, you're being requested on I-55 southbound, just south of exit 44, for a semi with his brakes on fire. He can see flames. Attention, Mount Olive Fire Department. Mount Olive Fire Department, you're being requested on 55 southbound, just south of exit 44, for a semi with his brakes on fire. He can see flames. Thomas Page, 733, McCubbin County, 911 clear.

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1: Attention, Staunton Ambulance. 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

attention, Staunton Ambulance. Staunton Ambulance, you're being requested at 117 North Hibbert Street, Hardy's Restaurant, Staunton, for a male subject inside the building having a stroke. No further information. Caller was outside. He was not with the patient. Time of page 735, McCubbin County, 911 clear.

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Attention, Staunton Ambulance. Staunton Ambulance, you're being requested at 834 North Easton Street. 834 North Easton Street. 51-year-old female, difficulty breathing. She is on oxygen. Attention, Staunton Ambulance. Staunton Ambulance, you're being requested at 834 North Easton, 834 North Easton Street, Staunton, 51-year-old female, difficulty breathing. She is on oxygen. Time of page 737, McCubbin County, 911 clear.

1 mile, 5550. 5550, go ahead. 5511, in route. 10-4, 738.

Mary Tan from Idaho. 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

0: They just pulled back in Austin. 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

Attention, Bunker Hill Ambulance, Bunker Hill Rescue. 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

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Time of page 1010, McKibben County, 911, clear.

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You're being requested. 280 North Broad Street, Carlinville. At Dollar General parking lot for a 69-year-old male having lower back pain. Patient advised he possibly has drank too much.

0: 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You're being requested 280 North Broad Street, Dollar General parking lot. 69-year-old male having lower back pain. Patient advised he possibly has drank too much. Time of patient 11, McKippin County 911, clear.
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911. 810 will be on scene. 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

Keep it 11. Team, this report needs to start at Hillsboro PD. Advise to have them call us if we need to speak with the possible suspects. Lieutenant 24.

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distress call for suicidal female, extremely intoxicated. 723 North Van Buren. Police are en route. Let's show the ambulance. Respond for an EMS call for intoxicated female making suicidal statements. 723 North Van Buren. Police are en route.

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9 Rescue, you're being requested south of 4450 Route 111, south of 4450 Route 111, right? For a 1 bar 10-6, female is requesting that you are checked out. There is lane blockage, contact 8-11-14-2.

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Were you able to reach to? Careful.

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Jones, respond for an EMS call for 57-year-old female having chest pain for the last 20 minutes, 105 Hamilton Street in Panama. Hillsborough Ambulance, respond for an EMS call, 57-year-old female having chest pain for the last 20 minutes, 105 Hamilton Street in Panama, 901 clear, 1216.

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1: Sterling 35 in Round Hills for Hospital, 441.

Tacoma Sweat Ambulance. Respond for a DOA 380 South 6th Street, Colton. Tacoma Sweat Ambulance. Respond for a DOA 380 South 6th Street, Colton. PD is en route. 911 clear 1257.

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2: Danville, call revised. Kayla Jackson will not leave her property and is currently trying to climb in through the window.

requested 203 East Nicholas, 203 East Nicholas Street, Carlinville. 74-year-old female has fallen. No injuries. Lift assist. Attention Gillespie, Benelda Ambulance, Carlinville crew. You're being requested 203 East Nicholas, 203 East Nicholas Street, Carlinville. 74-year-old female has fallen. No injuries. Lift assist. Time of page 1355. McKibben County, 911 clear.

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1: Just for 43, I just talked to Mr. Gimlin on the phone. He claims he's over at the courthouse. They want to let court security know. Just I see him there.
0: 10-4.
2: 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I'll run out.

0: 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B-boy.
1: 10-4.

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1: 10.4.

ambulance, spot an ambulance, turning to that Anderson ER room 2 for a BLS transfer to MOBAC, 89-year-old male going for a bile duct obstruction. Attention, spot an ambulance, turning to that Anderson ER room 2 for a BLS transfer to MOBAC, 89-year-old male going for a bile duct obstruction, time of page 1434.

Anderson, spot an ambulance. 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

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Time of page 1442, McCubbin County, 911 clear.

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1: 5945 will be out on the transfer. 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

be on Main Street in front of the high school with Illinois passenger D. Edward B. Boy 64472. 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

Pacific Westbound on units. Westbound on units. Unit for an ALS transfer. Carmel Area Hospital, St. John's. 70-year-old male, spine fracture. Time of page 1507. Mac 911 clear.

Kilo 2 Anonymous, Alaska, Kilo 2 Anonymous, Union Print, ALS Transfer, St. Francis to St. John's, 91-year-old female, AFib. Time of page 1516, MAC 911 clear.

0: ambulance, stop ambulance, 2 needed at Anderson ER, room H2 for a BLS transfer to LaBella of Edwardsville, 92-year-old CMO returning. Attention, stop ambulance, 2 needed at Anderson ER, room H2 for a BLS transfer to LaBella of Edwardsville, 92-year-old CMO returning, time of page 1520.
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Attention, ghost, we have another ambulance. Ghost, we have another ambulance here being requested for a transfer. Community Hospital of Staunton, room 3, to Anderson for a 79-year-old male, DI bleed. Attention, ghost, we have another ambulance. Ghost, we have another ambulance here being requested for a transfer. Community Hospital of Staunton to Anderson. Community Hospital of Staunton, room 3 to Anderson, 79-year-old male GI bleed, town page 1534, McKibben County 911, clear.

0: Attention, Ghost, you've been out there, ambulance. 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You're being requested for a transfer. St. Francis from 320 to Gillespie Health and Rehab. 75-year-old male returning. Attention, Ghost, you've been out there, ambulance. 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You're being requested for a transfer. St. Francis from 320 to Gillespie Health and Rehab. 75-year-old male returning. Thomas Page, 1535, McKibben County, 911, clear. Three Lincoln 14, go ahead.
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Lane and Dewey Street with Illinois passenger G. George E. Edwards, 56339, repeating, Illinois passenger George Edwards, 56339 on a maroon Porsche.

My driver will be Carrie. Last name Cox, Charles Ocean X-Ray. First name Carrie, Charles Adam Robert Robert Ida Edward, middle initial A. Adam. Date of birth 07/07/1979. 07/07/79, white female.

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You need to respond 114 Westmount, 114 Westmount Street, Apartment 2, Girard. 27-year-old male diabetic. Sugar is high, possible COVID, unable to get up.

attention Prairie Navy Lanchard Rescue. Prairie Navy Lanchard Rescue, you need to respond 114 westbound, 114 westbound street, apartment 2, Girard. 27-year-old male diabetic, sugar is high, possible COVID, unable to get up. Time is page 1546, McCubbin County, 911 clear.

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1: I haven't received a response on a rescue. Would you like bird and rescue page?
0: We're actually arriving on scene. We'll advise if we need them.
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0: My two bins running at 68.
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0: 22, go ahead.
1: 22, 70 out at St. John's.

Angeles, we've been out of our ambulance. Close, we've been out of our ambulance. You're being requested for a transfer. St. Francis, room 7 to St. John's, 72-year-old male, aspiration pneumonia and sepsis. Attention, Ghost, we've been out our ambulance. Ghost, we've been out our ambulance. You're being requested for a transfer. St. Francis, room 7 to St. John's, 72-year-old male, aspiration pneumonia and sepsis. Common page 1653, McCubbin County, 911, clear.

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0: 10-4.

not an ambulance. This is a cancellation page. It's not an ambulance. This is a cancellation page. You can 1022 the CHS to Anderson for direct admit. You can 1022 the direct admit to Anderson from CHS.

Attention Mile Fire, Mile Fire, you're needed to respond. 21437 Westlake Drive, 21437 Westlake Drive, Lake Cahoe. 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There is flame showing, lots of smoke. Attention, Mile Fire, you're needed to respond. 21437 Westlake Drive, 21437 Westlake Drive, Lake Cahoe. For a couch and chairs on fire, there are flames showing, lots of smoke. Tower page 1726, McKibben County, 911, clear.

0: 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Lake Cahoe Road, Lake Cahoe, near the mailboxes for a female having difficulty breathing due to smoke inhalation. 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

0: 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Tom and Page, 1736, Macoupa County, 911, clear.
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0: We can show 46 back in service. We were released from the scene from the Secretary of State, officer.
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0: 911.
1: 5511, go ahead.
0: I did tell you that we were on scene earlier. We are not on scene. That call that we were at earlier, first place is unfounded. We are out here looking for it still. Send in the Manawa PD officer to go down a couple other roads to see if we can locate.
1: 10-4.

0: Station, Gore Stephen Albury Ambulance, Gore Stephen Albury Ambulance, you're needed to respond 17000 Timber Lane, 17000 Timber Lane, Carlinville, near Lake Williamson. 70-year-old male, possible pneumonia. Attention, Gore Stephen Albury Ambulance, Gore Stephen Albury Ambulance, you're needed to respond 17000 Timber Lane, 17000 Timber Lane, Carlinville, near Lake Williamson. 70-year-old male, possible pneumonia. Tower page 1749, McCubbin County, 911 clear.
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